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woke last night to the sound of thunder. How far off I sat and wondered. Started humming a song from 1962. Ain't it funny how the night moves when you just don't seem to have as much to lose. Strange how the night moves.

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Legend 1029 coming up at 12 o'clock. Another keyword for Money Mondays, $2,000. What would you do with an extra $2,000? We got it for you coming up at 12. Another keyword to get you in the draw.

I used to think that Coke came in a bottle or can. Silk underwear wasn't right on a man.

0: 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When life changes, you can count on Michael St. Jean to sell your home. 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
2: Well, Darren, let's start off in town. Bay Street is closed between King and Market for Crane Works until 4 p.m. We've also got road work on Burlington Street and Ottawa Street. It's down to one lane as you approach Nikola Tesla, so we're seeing heavy delays from at least Depew. We've also got lane restrictions for LRT road work at Main and Hess and King, and King and Ray Street until 4 p.m. This is a daily gig until Saturday afternoon. 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
2: Okay, away we go on this Thursday afternoon with another edition of Music Notes, brought to you by Diamond Storage Burlington, proudly Canadian. And we get started on this date, September the 24th, 1988. Bobby McFerrin's
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2: Don't Worry, Be Happy becomes the first a cappella song to hit number one on the Billboard Hot 100 on this date in 1988. Oh, the early 90s. It was on this date, 1991. Nirvana released Nevermind, Smells Like Teen Spirit, Lithium in Bloom. The list goes on and on. And
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2: Come as You Are from Nevermind. And that was released on this date in 1991. So on this date in 2007, The Big Bang Theory premieres on CBS with a theme song written and recorded by
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2: Hey! The Bare Naked Ladies on this date in 2007. And finally today, another mention of the early 90s. It was on this date, 1991, the Red Hot Chili Peppers released their fifth album, Blood Sugar Sex Magic, loaded with so many great tunes. 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

Legend 1029, there he is, Peter Gabriel, Sledgehammer, and a solid way to kick off our 5 o'clock hour on this Thursday afternoon. It's the 24th of September, and it's Darren with you just after 5. Nice afternoon. About 17 degrees right now in Hamilton. Around 5:30, I got a funny clip from a comedian. You know when you're on an airplane and you observe the people around you and what they're doing? He's got a really funny observation, okay? That's coming up at about 5:30. And at 5:20, oh, we have to talk about it. It's one of those adult moments. It's not a serious adult moment, but when we look at this stretch

0: 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Tunes on the way, Steve Miller, AC/DC, Steve Perry, all coming up. Oh, I got a beauty from Diana Ross. But first, it is keyword time.
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